Buddy Guy and Wendy Moten setting the scene for our house party tonight on A Shot of the Blues. That was from the 2022 album by Buddy Guy called The Blues Don't Lie. We heard Tab Benoit's Bayou Boogie before that and started off the show with an instrumental called All Night Diner by the Nick Moss Band. I'm Paul Shagrew. This is where we bring together the most contemporary blues and mix them in with the classics. And this next song was just released today by Keb Moe. He's going to be putting out a new album called The Breakdown in August, where it's just him and his guitar. And here's the first song we're hearing from it. It's called Fussin' and Fightin' from Keb Moe on A Shot of the Blues.

That's Molly O'Brien and Rich Moore finishing up an acoustic set here on A Shot of the Blues with their version of I'm Shaken. We heard Robert Johnson's Stop Breaking Down Blues right before that, and I started that set off with Keb Moe, who's going to be releasing a new album in August called The Breakdown, and they just released the first song from it today, and it started that set. It's called Fussing and Fighting. I'm Paul Shagru. I've got a new song here from Ruthie Foster. She just won the Grammy Award for her most recent album, and now she's getting ready to put out the follow-up to it. I'll play you a whole set of Ruthie's music, starting off with this new song called Thank You on A Shot of the Blues.

The phenomenal Ruthie Foster on A Shot of the Blues. She is phenomenal, but that was the title of the album that song comes from, called Heal Yourself. We heard from her Grammy Award-winning album Mileage with her version of That's All Right, and started off that set with Thank You from a new album that she'll be releasing in August called Just Say Yes. I'm Paul Shagrew, and here's a new one from Sean Murphy. You might be familiar with her as sometime lead singer of Little Feat, but she also records as a solo artist, and this is going to be on her next album, Brand New Blues. It's called Bad Luck and Trouble, from Sean Murphy on A Shot of the Blues.

North Mississippi All-Stars going back to 2008 for that song from their album Hernando. That's called Shake. We heard champion Jack Dupree, the New Orleans legend, doing Early in the Morning, and started off that set with a new one from Sean Murphy called Bad Luck and Trouble. I'm Paul Shagru. Samantha Fish is about to release her new Paper Doll Live album, and here's one of the songs that she's come out with before the release of the album. It's called Don't Say It on A Shot of the Blues.

Albert Collins doing Same Old Thing, one of his many classics on A Shot of the Blues. We also heard Rick Estrin and the Nightcats from their album Groovin' in Greaseland, and the blues ain't going nowhere. And Samantha Fish started off that set with a live performance featuring the McCrary sisters joining her on background vocals for the song called Don't Say It. That'll be on her new album Paper Doll Live, coming out soon. 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And here's a new one from John Primer and Friends. His next album will be Tribute to Teresa's Lounge, a famous Chicago blues club. And here's Carlos Johnson joining him on the Muddy Waters classic, She's 19 Years Old, on A Shot of the Blues.

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You about to put this little thing

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Showing up and just now left. Showing up and just now left. Oh, Lord.

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Oh, well, he's a. Oh, well, he's a.

Selwyn Birchwood on A Shot of the Blues, who released a great album this year called Electric Swamp Funkin' Blues. But that song goes back to 2017 and a song from his second album, Pick Your Poison. That was Guilty Pleasures. We heard Muddy Waters classic Rolling Stone before that, and a Muddy Waters song redone by John Primer and Friends started off that set. She's 19 Years Old is one of the songs that'll be on the new John Primer album, Tribute to Teresa's Lounge. I'm Paul Shagru. GA20 and Charlie Musselwhite are working on a full-length collaborative album coming out soon, and here's one of the first couple of songs they've released off of it. It's called Crazy Love on A Shot of the Blues.

Freddie King and Eric Clapton dueling guitars on that version of TV Mama on A Shot of the Blues, a song originally done by Big Joe Turner back in the 50s, and that was recorded during the sessions for Eric Clapton's 461 Ocean Boulevard album. We heard the Mike Eldred Trio right before that with Hoodoo Man, and started off that set with a new one from GA20 and Charlie Musselwhite. They're going to be putting out an album together called Blues Now soon, and that was Crazy Love. I'm Paul Shagru, and here's a new one from Danielle Nicole, who is about to release her new album Fireflies, and this is called Gaslight on A Shot of the Blues. Turn up.

Some vintage blues there from Little Johnny Jones, great piano player, and a song recorded back in 1950 called Big Town Playboy on A Shot of the Blues. We heard Billy Branch with Doghouse before that, and started off that set with Danielle Nicole and a song that'll be on her new album coming out later this summer. That was Gaslight. I'm Paul Shagru. I've got time for one more set, and I'll play another song from the reissue of Kenny Wayne Shepherd's debut album from 30 years ago. It's called Ledbetter Heights, and he has re-recorded the whole album for its anniversary. Here's the new version of Shame, Shame, Shame on A Shot of the Blues.

Otis Rush bringing a shot of the blues to a conclusion tonight with Three Times a Fool. We heard Shamika Copeland's Ain't Got Time for Hate. That's a song from her most recent album. And Kenny Wayne Shepherd started off that set with a new version of Shame, Shame, Shame from his Ledbetter Heights debut album from 30 years ago. And that's going to do it for me, Paul Shagrew. Thanks for listening tonight. We'll get Charles Big Daddy Stallings to play us out with Let's Boogie. And join me next week for another Shot of the Blues.

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Retro Underground, 8 p.m. Sunday nights, right after Tiny Desk Radio. 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

I'm Steve Gimbert, your tour guide and host of The Edge of the Universe. 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Hour number one, we're starting off with Joanna Shaw Taylor and Stevie Ray Vaughan. Hour number two starts with a group called Jeremiah McKinley and includes cuts from Van Morrison and Wolf Alice, just to name a few. 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

Immediate musical gratification. Out of the Box with me, Paul Shagrew. 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And here's another song from the album of the week on Alt Radio.

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My therapist told me that I should tell you the truth, and you're still angry. So sometimes I feel like I still should have lied. I tell you the truth because I care, but I also lie to you because I care. But if I tell you the truth, I guess I can sleep better at night. But then it looks like I don't care because I'm telling you the truth. I mean, I guess I'm just not a... Everybody hates when they get to that part when they realize that I don't want to tell you I don't care, but if it seems like I don't care, it doesn't mean I don't care. It just looks like I don't care. Because my emotions have been sanded off. I live in LA, sweetie. What do you expect?

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They say music is medicine for the soul, and we've got your new prescription on Out of the Box with me, Paul Shagrew. 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

Hi, I'm Steve Gimbert, your tour guide and host of The Edge of the Universe. This week, we are letting the music drive the direction of this broadcast. Hour number one, we're starting off with Joanna Shaw Taylor and Stevie Ray Vaughan. Hour number two starts with a group called Jeremiah McKinley and includes cuts from Van Morrison and Wolf Alice, just to name a few. 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

0: Pushing the Outer Edge of the Musical Envelope. 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

0: Top 40 makes money. It always has. It always will. It's simple, it's popular, and it can be fun. 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
3: 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It's Out of the Box. I'm Paul Shagrew. Nothing's more timely than the music you hear on this show. And to prove that, I'm going to start off with a whole set of songs from albums that were just released yesterday. And they're all by bands that I've been playing throughout the 20-plus history of Out of the Box. One is Old Crow Medicine Show. They've just released Union Made. It's an album of collaborations, and we'll hear Jesse Wells joining them on a fiddle tune called Howdy Do America. We'll also hear Modest Mouse. Their new album is called An Eraser and a Maze. They're going to be playing the Virginia Beach Dome tomorrow night, and I'll play you a song from the new album called Life's a Dream. But we're going to start off the show with Death Cab for Cutie. Their new album, I Built You a Tower, just arrived, and here's a song from it called Pep Talk. Starting off the music right now on Out of the Box.

giving you the premiere of songs from a trio of great new albums that were all just released yesterday here on Out of the Box. That was Old Crow Medicine Show, joined by Jesse Wells on their new album Union Made with a song called Howdy Do. We heard Modest Mouse from their new release An Eraser and a Maze and Life's a Dream. They're going to be playing tomorrow night at the Virginia Beach Dome. And Death Cab for Cutie started off the show today with a pep talk. That's name of that song from their album I Built You a Tower. I'm Paul Shagrew, and I'll play you a set of songs now from the album of the week. I'm featuring the new one by Paul McCartney, 83 years old and still going strong on his album The Boys of Dungeon Lane. Here's Days We Left Behind on Out of the Box.

There's a whole set of songs from the Out of the Box album of the week, the new one by Paul McCartney called Boys of Dungeon Lane. As usual, McCartney plays most of the instruments and does most of the vocals on the new album, and that was We Two. We heard Ripples in a Pond and Days We Left Behind. And you can hear my review of the album at whrv.org/album of the week or by subscribing to the podcast. And I'll play a whole nother set from the album a little bit later on in the show. But right now, a new collaboration between the indie bands Panda Bear and Sonic Boom. They are very suspicious of AI taking over, so they're only releasing their next album in July on cassette, CD, and vinyl. Nothing online. And here's a song from that album called A Question of When on Out of the Box.

Some great new rockers here on Out of the Box. That one by Violet Grohl from her debut album, Be Sweet to Me. And if her last name sounds familiar, yes, she is the daughter of Foo Fighters' Dave Grohl. We heard The Bug Club right before that, a band from Wales, and a song from their new album called A Good Day for Dying. And I started that set off with Panda Bear and Sonic Boom. They'll be collaborating on a new album that'll be released in July, and that's the first song we're hearing from it, called A Question of When. I'm Paul Shagrew. There's a new song out from the longtime Americana singer-songwriter Ray Wiley Hubbard. It's all about a road trip, and the music playing on the car stereo comes from a cassette mixtape on Out of the Box.

reaction. Rich people just can't get no satisfaction. Ain't this life in a test tube fun? What's born of this is gonna make you run. Ideas that may have seemed are flowing like a stream, but when wealth it takes control, ideas no

friction. That's a new one from Aaron Lee Tazjian on Out of the Box. It's the lead-off track to his next album, Get Over It, Underdog, called Science Friction. We heard Margaret Glasby before that with Michigan. That's a song that'll be on her next release. And Ray Wiley Hubbard has a new song out called Cassette Mix Tape. I love all the references to old-time rockers in that song. I'm Paul Shagrew, and I'll play you a set of new releases all by Hampton Roads artists right now, starting off with TASF, who has just released their debut album, Happiness. The band is led by Tom Southern of Suburban Key Party. And here's Dreams May Fade on Out of the Box.

There's a whole set of new homegrown recordings on Out of the Box. That was Richmonder Orion Redwolf collaborating with Hampton Roads' Lewis Smith on a song called River Run. We heard Jonah Ross right before that, formerly of Court Street Company, with a brand new song called Fighting a War. And TSAF started off that set with Dreams May Fade, one of the songs on the debut album by that band called Happiness. 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And I'm going to take you under the covers now, as I usually do around this time every Saturday. And these are all new versions of old blues songs, starting off with John Primer and Friends from their soon-to-be-released album called Tribute to Teresa's Lounge. Here's a song originally done by Junior Wells called Little by Little on Out of the Box.

you doing it?

Some new versions of old blues songs during that set here on Out of the Box. That was Joe Bonamassa with his version of Rory Gallagher's Back on My Stompin' Ground. Joe Bonamassa is going to be releasing a live album recorded in Ireland, appropriately enough, paying tribute to that great Irish guitarist. We heard GA20 with Charlie Musselwhite before that, with the age-old classic I Can't Hold Out. And John Primer and friends did a version of a Junior Wells song called Little by Little, starting off that set. I'm Paul Shagrew, and here's a new one from the longtime Scottish band Belle and Sebastian, who are pretty excited about their Scottish football team making the World Cup this year. There's a song that they've released in honor of that called It Only Takes One Lion on Out of the Box. There.

You're listening to Out of the Box, and there's a brand new song from the Lumineers spinoff group called Lost Leaders. And they're joined on vocals by Samantha Fish singing Maybe It's Just Me. We heard Ian Sweet before that, the indie band fronted by Jillian Medford. And that was a song called Jillian that they've just released that'll be on their next album. And Belle and Sebastian started off that set, the Scottish band, who are very excited about their football team going to the World Cup, and so they've written and recorded a song about it called It Only Takes One Lion. I'm Paul Shagrew. Every full moon so far this year, Peter Gabriel has released a brand new song, then they'll all be eventually put out on an album called OI at the end of the year. We just had a full moon Sunday night, and here's the song that he released called A Hard Lesson on Out of the Box.

Emily Haynes and Metric on Out of the Box from the Romanticize the Dive album. That's Time is a Bomb. We heard Cigarettes After Sex, the androgynous band who have a new song called Twizzler out. And I started off that set with Peter Gabriel, who released his new song on the full moon of last Sunday. Every full moon this year, he's been releasing a new song that'll eventually appear on his OI album. And that one was called A Hard Lesson. I'm Paul Shagru, and here's a 93-year-old artist who is hard to keep up with these days. Willie Nelson has just released his 79th studio solo album. He's released 156 albums altogether, and three within the past year. His new one is called Dream Chaser. Here's the title song to it on Out of the Box.

That's a new song from Fruit Bats on Out of the Box, whose new album, The Landfill, comes out this Friday. And that was Think About Ya. We heard Eleni Mandel. She's just put out her new album, Tailspin. And that was Hard to Be Lonely. And Willie Nelson started off that set. The 93-year-old has just released his new album, Dream Chaser. And that was the title song to it. I'm Paul Shagrew, and I love this new song from Swamp Dog. He's a Portsmouth, Virginia native, and he collaborates on the song with another artist from Norfolk, Gary U.S. Bonds. Here's Waka Waka Waka

That's the rock and roll band from Philadelphia called Low Cut Connie on Out of the Box. Their next album will be called Living in the USA, and that was Can't Be Wrong. We heard from the first new album from Snail Mail in 5 years. It's called Ricochet, and that was Tractor Beam. And I started off that set with two artists closely tied to the Hampton Roads area, Swamp Dog and Gary U.S. Bonds, collaborating on a new song called Wacka Wacka Wacka. I'm Paul Chagrin. 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And here's another artist from Philadelphia. In fact, his new album is called Philadelphia's Been Good to Me. This is kind of the centerpiece of the album by Kurt Vile. It's called 99th Song on Out of the Box.

That's The Strokes on Out of the Box, whose new album, produced by Rick Rubin, comes out at the end of this month. It'll be called Reality Awaits, and that was Falling Out of Love. We heard Caroline Rose before that with a new recording of a song she's been doing for years in concert, and it's become a real fan favorite. It's called Yip Yip Yow. And Kurt Vile started off that set with a song that takes up a big chunk of his new album, Philadelphia's Been Good to Me, the 10-minute plus song called 99th Song. I'm Paul Shagrew, and here's a song from last week's album of the week, the new one by Bleachers called Everyone for 10 Minutes. This is Upstairs at L's on Out of the Box.

That's a new song from B.B. Stockwell on Out of the Box, who released one of the best debut albums of 2025, and she's now followed that up with that new song called When You Know. We heard from Goose right before that, the jam band, who already released two albums back in 2025. Now they've got a new one coming out later this month called Big Modern, and that was Torero. And I started off that set with Bleachers, the band led by Uber producer Jack Antonoff. Their new album is called Everyone for 10 Minutes. It was the Out of the Box album of the week last week, and that was one of the songs I wasn't able to get to when I was featuring it, called Upstairs at L's. Here's a new one from New York singer-songwriter Jesse Malin, who is in a theatrical production of his life going on right now, and this is one of the songs from it called Hollywood Forever on Out of the Box.

The Mountain Goats with a brand new song on Out of the Box. And if you're wondering what's going on in the song, they say it's inspired by an urban legend regarding a 1985 Japanese gore film. Supposedly, Charlie Sheen watched a tape of it and mistook it for a legitimate snuff film, so he contacted the authorities. That's called Charlie Sheen Reaches Out to the Feds. We heard Laura Veers with a new song called Flying into Darkness before that. And Jesse Malin did Hollywood Forever, a song that's in a new production of stories about his life as a rock and roller. I'm Paul Shagru, and here's a new one from Ockerville River. It's been a long time since they've released a new album, but they've got one on the way, and this is a song from it called Always Everything on Out of the Box.

A new song from Pete Yorn on Out of the Box called All the Beauty, finishing up that set that also included Maya DeVitri and a song that will be on her second solo album called All My Faith. And Ockerville River started off that set with Always Everything, a song that will be on their next album. 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It's all new rock, Americana, and blues. And here's Brandi Carlile on Out of the Box.

That's another great song from the new Kevin Morby album called Little Wide Open. I Ride Passenger on Out of the Box. We heard Houndmouth before that. They're about to come out with their first album in 5 years, and that was a song that'll be on it called Never Gonna Die. And Brandi Carlile started off that set with Life on the Run. That'll be on her next album, which will be a quick turnaround from the one that she released just last year. I'm Paul Shagrew, and here's one of the most successful bands to come out of Virginia Beach in a long time. They are Turnover, and they've just released their new album, Down on Earth. Here's Nightjar on Out of the Box.

but the truth was not told. Thought his words would paint a new view, and oh, what a view. But he knows the quiet will remind him of what is due.

There's a whole set of new songs all by Hampton Roads artists on Out of the Box. That was Renaissance Theory, a band led by Eric Brown, who is actually the Libertarian candidate for the 2nd Congressional District in Virginia this year. And his debut album, As Renaissance Theory, has just come out. That was the lead-off track to it, called Music and Mood Change. We heard the Story Weavers before that, and a song from their album, Re-Evolution, that they actually put out for the first time last year. That was called Dark Days. And Turnover started off that set. The Virginia Beach Band's new album is called Down on Earth, and that was Nightjar. I'm Paul Shagrew, and here's an artist coming to the area for the Virginia Arts Festival's Williamsburg Live weekend. She is Grace Potter, and she's going to be releasing a new album soon called Trespasser. Here's Love Me Not on Out of the Box.

From another former album of the week here called American Stories, that was The Wait. And Grace Potter has a new album about to be released. That was a song from it called Love Me Not, starting off that set. Here's a new one from Blonde Shell. Sabrina Teitelbaum is the artist behind the band, and her new song is called Heart Has to Work So Hard on Out of the Box.

That's Noah Kahan from his latest album, The Great Divide, a former album of the week here, and a song called Doors. The album is the follow-up to the live album he recorded at Fenway Park a couple of years ago. And this July, he'll return to the ballpark circuit with a triumphant return to Fenway. He'll also be playing Wrigley Field, City Field, and Nationals Park in July. We heard Rostam before that with a song

0: We're All Freaking Out on Out of the Box. That's new from Michigander, a band that's been making great music since 2017, but they just released their first full-length album last year, and I featured it as an album of the week when it first came out. Now they're getting ready to follow it up with a new one called Over Before You Know It, and that was Freaking Out. We heard Father John Misty before that, who's just released a new single, a follow-up to another great song that he put out back in January. That was called The Payoff. And I started off that set with Blonde Shell, who are making a quick turnaround from their last album in 2025 with a new one coming out soon. That was a song from it called Heart Has to Work So Hard. I'm Paul Shagrew. I've got time for one more set, and we'll take it all from the Album of the Week. Coming up next.
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0: You're listening to Out of the Box, and our final set today will be taken up with songs from the Album of the Week, the new one by Paul McCartney called The Boys of Dungeon Lane. The 83-year-old rock icon has been everywhere lately, from headlining a U.S. tour to being the musical guest on Saturday Night Live. He was Stephen Colbert's final guest as well. And his new album has a generous helping of 14 different tracks, and by the time I finish playing this set, I will have gotten to just about all of them this week. That's how good the album is. We'll start with the collaboration that he does with Ringo Starr called Home to Us on Out of the Box.

0: McCartney finishing up out of the box today with a whole set of songs from the album of the week called The Boys of Dungeon Lane. That was Life Can Be Hard. We heard Never Know, and the collaboration he does with Ringo called Home to Us that started that set. 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I'll be featuring the new album by Death Cab for Cutie that was just released yesterday all next week. 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

I'm Steve Gimbert, your tour guide and host of The Edge of the Universe. 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Hour number one, we're starting off with Joanna Shaw Taylor and Stevie Ray Vaughan. Hour number two starts with a group called Jeremiah McKinley and includes cuts from Van Morrison and Wolf Alice, just to name a few. 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

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Welcome to the Best of Pickin' here on 89.5 WHRV. I'm Barry Graham, host and producer of the program. I'm glad you're with us here at Public Radio on a late Friday night for two solid hours of Americana music. Heather Little getting things underway tonight, teaming there with the late Ronnie Bowman, more or less the title track. The release is entitled By Now. That track is actually titled Better By Now. Going to turn now to Renee Fleming. She teams with Bella Fleck on the fiddle and the drum. Maybe you heard this album. It was reviewed this past week on NPR. She teams here with Dolly Parton and a cover of the classic, In the Pines.

Kicking off the set, we heard Renee Fleming teaming with Dolly Parton and Bella Fleck from The Fiddle and the Drum and a cover of the Bill Monroe classic, In the Pines. Followed it with the Del McCoury Band from The Unbroken Circle, the musical heritage of the Carter family with Ramblin' Boy. And then Ohio-based band Newfound Road, who are back together, the title track from their release, Need to Get Some Highway In. They are reforming after a number of years being on a hiatus. I'm Barry Graham, and it's the Best of Pickin' here on 89.5. Here are the North Carolina-based Burnett Sisters Band and Blaming You.

Very top of the set, North Carolina-based Burnett Sisters band, Easy Come, Easy Go, and Blaming You. Trey Hensley, his latest album, Can't Outrun the Blues, with Tucson. Then The Stray Birds from 2012, their debut self-titled release, and My Brother's Hill. A few years ago, I was up in West Virginia visiting some family, went to a festival, and caught this next group, Joseph Hott and the Short Mountain Boys. They actually slipped me this release when I was there. Here's I'm Coming Back to Town.

Joseph Hott and the Short Mountain Boys at the very top of the set from his self-titled release and I'm Coming Back to Town. And then the band Blue Debut, a self-titled single there that was released just this week. And Andrew Rigsby, whose dad is Don Rigsby, who's in the bluegrass supergroup Longview, featured in that band. Then the Barefoot Movement from Footwork and Tobacco Road. I'm Barry Graham. I'm glad you're with me tonight. It's the Best of Pickin' here on 89.5. Here's Kathy Mattea from her Grammy-nominated Cole release, I'll Never Leave Harlan Alive.

Kicking off the set of three, Kathy Mattea and her Grammy-nominated Cole release and a cover of You'll Never Leave Harlan Alive, followed it with Leftover Salmon from their latest release, Brand New Good Old Days, Black Hole Sun, the tune, then Jim Lauderdale going back to 2018, the release Time Flies, and If the World's Still Here Tomorrow. That's when he was really in a productive series here, releasing an album almost every single year. In fact, he released two in 2018. He teamed with bluegrass legend Roland White on a release that year also. Going to turn now to Chatham County Line from Wildwood. Here is Honeymoon.

0: Wrapping up the first hour with a set of two. Chatham County Line at the top from Wildwood. We heard Honeymoon. Then AJ Lee and Blue Summit, based out of California, featuring Lindsay Liu, Tear My Still House Down. It's the Best of Pickin' on 89.5 WHRV Norfolk, 88.5 WHRG Gloucester Point, 90.1 WHRX Nesswattox, 91.9 WHRE Eastville, 88.1 WHRL Emporia. 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